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2: 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It's not giving you closure, giving me hope. You're just wrong. It's when you're not so

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Deep.

One second, you're enjoying your first day off in forever. Then, mid-lunch, your phone buzzes. A window's been broken at home, and you're miles away. In one second, everything can change. That's why ADT offers security systems with 24/7 monitoring, with tech that helps first responders prioritize your emergency. 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

That is Tame Impala and Jenny with Dracula here on Cork's Red FM, the station that is giving away €200,000 in the cash machine. I'll be giving you all the details on how you can enter that just after 11. But before that, I've got some Ray and Lady Gaga next.

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